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3: The Environment Canada forecast for Saskatoon and area. Tonight, partly cloudy. Showers beginning near midnight. Risk of a thunderstorm late this evening and overnight. Wind southeast gusting to 50 tonight and tomorrow in a low of 15. Tomorrow, showers ending near noon, then a mix of sun and cloud. Risk of a thunderstorm in the morning and a high of 23. Tomorrow night, clear. Wind southeast at 20 kilometers an hour and a low of 12. Friday, a mix of sun and cloud with a 30% chance of showers and a high of 27. For the Prince Albert region, tonight partly cloudy, 60% chance of showers overnight with the risk of a thunderstorm, wind east gusting to 50 and a low of 14. Tomorrow, showers with the risk of a thunderstorm, wind southeast at 20 kilometers an hour and a high of 20. Tomorrow night, partly cloudy, 30% chance of showers early in the evening with the risk of a thunderstorm, wind becoming light near midnight and a low of 12. Friday, a mix of sun and cloud, high 26.
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KWW, if you want to come party with us at the Long Branch on Saturday, September 19th, for the official Big Ass Country Bash, watch an after party. 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You have till 10 o'clock to get entered. We'll draw and give away those tickets tomorrow afternoon on the show. Rodney Atkins watching you. 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

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Smell that? 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
1: victory. Affected there. It is slow moving. Anything else you got? Let us know what's happening out there. Okay, it is time to get somebody registered into our Bamford Bash trip to Nashville. We turn things over to Trissa.